this song right here, strictly for believers. 1 Timothy chapter 2, verse 9. I know this might be controversial, but man, somebody gotta say something. Let's get it.

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1: 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Are you ready with me? All right?

0: 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Yes, we thank you because you're holy, holy, holy. Come on, if you know he's holy, come on, make some noise in the room tonight. If you know you serve a holy, righteous God, make some noise.
1: Anímate a sentir el ritmo de tu vida en Life FM 895, donde la música cobra vida.